0: shoo.
1: Love him, I love him. Love him, I love him. Love him, I love him. Love him, I love him, I love him. Love him, I love him, I love him. Love him, I love him.

0: Yes, he is. God is good. And all the time. God is good.
1: All the time.
0: And all the time.